My final reminder, actually, I'll remind you again tomorrow night, but Mother's Day is this Sunday, so swing on by, pick up a card if you haven't already. And I keep seeing that most moms just want to be able to drop everything on Mother's Day, so don't make your mom do anything this Sunday, unless she wants to. You should know your mom best. Anyway, happy Mother's Day. Tell you

I don't know why I love that so much. 97.1, The Eagle. Hey, how would you like to win a VIP cruise with Sublime? Really cool giveaway we have going on. I'll give you all those details and play some Sublime for you here in about 15 minutes. Don't go anywhere.

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Brent Smith has assured us all that no AI was used in the making of Shinedown's new album. He said, "We want music to be made by people with souls and with a consciousness." Thank you, Brent. That new album, by the way, it's called 8, and it's out May 29th. I cannot wait. We're so close. Hey, how about some Rage? Yeah? Enjoy.

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Guaranteed human.

Brand new album, you know, it actually was finished last year in October, but they decided they had more songs that they wanted to go back and add to it. So trust me, I'm keeping tabs on it. I'll let you know when that brand new Incubus album drops. Hey, coming up, I've got some 3 Days Grace, Harvey Danger, even some Cult on the way, and how you can win free Godsmack tickets. Okay, don't go anywhere.

Christina Ray here with fantastic news for you. If you didn't win Godsmack tickets this past week, you're in luck because you have more chances next week. Yeah, the Woody Show is giving away Godsmack tickets all next week. So 8:15 Monday morning is your first chance to win those. 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

this scene right here, and I saw that AMC is bringing live concerts to movie theaters. They're starting this in June, and it's called Arena One at AMC. So my first thought was, oh, wow, awesome. Yeah, summer concerts here in Texas aren't great, so in the theater, that's even better. But then I had to backtrack a little bit because there is something about that sweaty camaraderie you get, you know, at those summer concerts. And you just can't beat seeing your favorite band live and in person. But anyway, I want to hear from you. Concerts in the theater, yay or nay? Leave me a talk back.

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Papa Roach on the Devil May Cry Season 2 soundtrack, and Netflix actually released a video for that today, and it's got footage from the new season. So if you're a Devil May Cry fan, definitely look that up. I think you'll enjoy it. It's on YouTube. Hey, I've got Alice in Chains, Foo Fighters, and more on the way. Don't go anywhere.

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Guaranteed human.

you sing that too? I did before I turned my mic on. High five. Christina Ray here, and one band I would love to see live is Muse, and they're coming to Dos Equis later this year in August, and you could be there for free. I'm going to have to buy tickets, but you could be there for free because the Ben and Skin Show are giving Muse tickets away all next week. 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

classic Metallica for you on a Friday night, 97.1 The Eagle. Christina Ray here was very happy to see Brent Smith say this morning that no AI was used in the making of Shinedown's brand new album. He said, "We want music to be made by people with souls and with a consciousness. Don't we all, Brent? Don't we all?" Cannot wait for that new album, by the way. It's called 8 and it's dropping May 29th. And here is a sneak peek at this AI-free album. It's Safe and Sound right now on The Eagle.

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smell fresh air after all that teen spirit, shall we? We're getting a new park in Dallas. Really excited about this because I think it's going to be similar to Clyde Warren Park, but it's going to be over I-35 near the Dallas Zoo. It's called Halperin Park. I live in Bishop Arts. I've been seeing signs for this for months now. It looks awesome. So again, that's opening this weekend. Maybe take mom out for Mother's Day.

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Christina Ray heading on out of here. But hey, thank you so much for spending your Friday night with me. I truly appreciate it. Hope you had a good time. And one last reminder, Mother's Day, Sunday. All right. I'm pointing at you. Yeah. Don't forget it. Make sure your mom has the best Sunday ever. Best Mother's Day ever. She deserves it. Hey, seriously, have a great weekend. Please stay safe. I love you so much. And to prove that, I'm leaving you with the coolest Tool song out there. Enjoy.

Mistakes were made by us. 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

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My name is Brent. I sing for a band called Shinedown, and I have some exciting news for you. 97.1 The Eagle is back. Let's go.

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They were the first station to ever play us. 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

97.1 The Eagle. Now, Seether is going on tour with Stained, which I thought I would never say that in my entire life. Seether and Stained together one night. Two other bands on top of that, which is Hinder and Hoobastank. So, if you keep it on 97.1 The Eagle, you can find out where you can see this show. Because I know you want to. Because Seether's awesome live. I would keep it on The Eagle so you can go ahead and win your tickets. I'm sure we're going to have some VIP experiences too. So, yeah, I would keep it here on 97.1.

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I bought the vinyl of Nine Inch Noise, and I love it. It's, you know, Trent Reznor from Nine Inch Nails and the Noise Boys. I saw my Coachella, so it's like, oh, yeah, I got to check that out. 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
1: When I went to go buy an engagement ring for my first wife, I basically got chewed out of the store because they thought I wasn't serious.
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1: What does that mean?
3: You didn't look like you were up to buying it.
2: Like you were able to afford it. 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
1: And then the other one, I went to a couple different car dealers looking to buy a car, and they're like, nope, get out. 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
4: Did you have your cool beard at the time, or are you a little baby face?
1: 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So.
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1: Yeah.
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It's J-Rod. So do you like mom more or dad more? Now, I'm going to tell you, tomorrow's going to be Mother's Day. 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

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Remember that for the PlayStation? You're like, okay. And I remember I always wanted to be the drummer because I play guitar anyway. And I'm like, okay, let's be the drummer. This was like one of the damn hardest songs I've ever played in my entire life. 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

97.1 The Eagle. So, Alien Ant Farm's going on tour. It's a co-headlining tour with the band Cold. And I'm like, okay, Cold was great. Love the guys back in the day. But I'm like going, Alien Ant Farm known for one song and it was a cover? Well, let's see how this works.

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You shut up. 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

Well, there's nothing quite like making friends first thing in the morning, huh? 97.1 The Eagle, Corey Roddick in for your weekend. Look at that, 3 days grace, have plenty of nice things to say to us this morning.

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It's your Saturday morning. Corey Roddick in. 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

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Saw some video of James Hetfield from Metallica getting off an airplane and just walking through the airport with his wife, wearing a big cowboy hat. Nobody let him walk. They had cameras in his face, flashing their phones at him. He was smiling. Nothing about this reminds me of Metallica when I was a teenager. I didn't know they had teeth until, what, like 2004? But you got them now. Nothing Else Matters, Rock Your Weekend, 97.1 The Eagle.

It's hard to believe that this summer will mark 9 years since we lost Chris Cornell from Audioslave. And Chester Bennington, for that matter. Rest in peace, dudes. You got I Am the Highway. Rocking Weekend 97.1 The Eagle.

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I'm writing wrongs here. This song is not called Woohoo, nor is it called Feel Heavy Metal. Accuracy counts. It's called Song 2. You got Blur for your Saturday. 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

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Got something you want to hear? 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Your wish is our command, and you'll get it after this from Evanescence. It's The Eagle.

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97.1 The Eagle wants you to go fund yourself, and we want you to go fund yourself 9 times every weekday. But we're not cussing you out. We're giving you $1,000 every hour. Imagine all the stuff you could spend a grand on. Summer is basically here, and it's costly. What isn't costly anymore? Let us absorb some of that hurt for you. $1,000 for you once an hour. Make sure you're listening to the top of every hour, 9 a.m. Monday morning with The Woody Show. That's the first keyword you're going to get that's worth $1,000 to go fund yourself right here on 97.1 The Eagle.

Wow, you haven't heard that one in a while, huh? Nikki Sixx and his band 6AM, Life is Beautiful, 97.1 The Eagle. Corey Roddick in, which is now a good time. When isn't it a good time to say, if you're drinking, that's cool. Just don't be driving. And if you're in recovery, don't be drinking. High five, we got that.

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They're cruising from Miami to the Bahamas November 15th through the 19th. 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

We are 97.1 The Eagle. What's going on? Corey Roddick getting out of here for your weekend. Thanks for letting me hang with you. As a reminder, I cannot say it enough. It's cool if you're drinking, just don't be driving around this weekend. And I also say it because I'm one of us. If you're also in recovery, don't be drinking this weekend. High five, we got this. Recover loudly.

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1: Well, here we go again. Go ahead and put the tinfoil hats on. A group of pastors say intelligence officials quietly told them to prepare their congregation for possible alien disclosure because of what's coming could be shaking up people's faith. So now apparently UFO news may be headed straight from the Pentagon to Sunday service. 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

97.1, The Eagle. Scientists report that over 422,000 people in the U.S. have visited the ER after walking their dogs in the past 20 years. And here we all thought cats were the ones plotting against us.

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1: Nothing says college dining experience like finding out your meal plan also includes mice.
0: Yeah.
1: Hey, it's battle. A school dining hall in Boston had to shut down after inspectors found mouse droppings and nesting areas. And students say the problems had been around for a while. Apparently, the cafeteria was serving food and hosting wildlife at the same time. What is the grossest thing you've ever seen in a restaurant or cafeteria? 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
1: Only in America do you get a police report that starts with a chicken and ends with gunfire. Hey, it's battle. 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Look, I love animals too, but this is taking free-range justice way too far. What is the pettiest reason you've ever seen somebody completely lose it? 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
1: Hey, what's going on? It's Battle. So an ex-user reportedly tricked AI and an automated crypto bot into sending them about 200 grand in tokens using Morse code hidden in a message. This is interesting. Yeah, the bot carried out the transfer. The scammer dumped the tokens, crashed the price, and then disappeared. So basically, two robots got hustled by one guy with dots and dashes. Does hearing stories like this make you trust AI and crypto less?

What's up, everybody? I am Sully from Godsmack, and the Eagle is back. Finally, Dallas-Fort Worth rocks again with 97.1, The Eagle.

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97.1, The Eagle. What's going on? It's Battle Instagram. 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
1: There's a Reddit thread going around asking people what societal norm they stopped caring about, and the answers are kind of amazing. 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Me and my wife do that sometimes. Honestly, some traditions are romantic until you're tired and broke. What is one so-called normal thing you decided just wasn't worth it anymore? 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
1: Now, a woman has sparked some huge debate online after saying it'll always be unattractive for grown men to play video games. Hey, it's battle. And of course, the internet did what it does. Some agreed, others said it depends on whether the guy handles his responsibility, and plenty of people fired right back. Honestly, the problem usually isn't like the hobby, it's whether the dishes are still in the sink. What do you think? Ladies, this one's for you. Are video games a turnoff in adulthood or not a big deal? Hit that talk back, Mike, while listening on the iHeartRadio

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What's going on? It's Battle. 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
1: Hey, what's going on? It's Battle. So there's a bunch of guys over the age of 50 that were asked what they've stopped caring about. And the answers were pretty honest. Ugly shoes, regular haircuts, looking busy at work, and even wearing different clothes every day. 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Yes, what's something you used to care about way too much, but then you just said, forget it, and you just let it go? 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
1: Now, if you like soccer, I think I found a job for you. Hey, it's Battle. 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They're going to pay you 50 grand to do it. 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So it's not just watching games, it's suffering publicly for content. Would you do that job for 50 grand? Oh, hell yeah, I would.

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Monday morning, we're back to handing out cash and keywords. I know you don't want to be thinking about Monday, but I just got to talk about it for a second. 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
1: Hey, what's going on? It's Battle Now. Imagine answering a customer service call hearing, "I'm the Pope," and then deciding that's where you draw the line and you hang up. Well, a bank rep reportedly hung up on the Pope after he called to update his account info and couldn't come in person. Honestly, that poor rep probably thought they were getting pranked by a guy in line at Olive Garden. If you've worked in customer service, what is the wildest story you've dealt with? I'd love to hear from you. Hit that talk back mic while listening on the iHeartRadio app.